0: Now listen carefully, darlings.
1: You were chatting about
0: black men and social abuse.
1: It's a lot of old
2: fucking.
3: She must have forgotten.
1: I'm clever.
0: I'm old. And around here, the most sophisticated one. Therefore, as a punishment.
3: I didn't
0: mention
4: anything.

0: Die Einteilung eines natürlichen Klangs zum künstlichen Neuschöpfung.
1: That's the biggest, smallest screen. The biggest, smallest screen on the earth is Panorama 2. The biggest, smallest screen on the earth, Panorama 2 of the Bruch class. And we sold already one screen. Amazing.
0: Das große Wort.
1: One screen, please.
0: Chaos.
1: One screen. And we have nine screens left.
0: Chaos und Konzepte,
1: and,
0: die sich weder gegenüberstehen, noch in einer Form zusammenkommen.
1: No, she don't want. I wanted to say... Hello. Okay, Laria, what do you want to say? What happened today? Oh no, she's laughing. But the thing is that we sold
2: already one panorama, micro panorama, and there are only nine left.
1: It's a legendary micro panorama screen from the Bruch class. And there's an addition of 10, and now there are only 9 left. That means that
2: you have to be quick and buy one. Yeah.
0: Welches keine Lösung fordert?
2: You have to be quick and buy one. You have to be quick, or maybe buy two.
1: You have to be quick and buy one. You have to be quick and buy one.
3: Yeah, and buy one.
1: It's only 999 euros. 999 euros. I appreciate. The biggest, smallest
4: screen in the world.
5: The biggest, smallest screen in the world.
4: Only at the Bruch class.
5: Today and only tomorrow and the day after tomorrow.
3: And
5: it's only 999 euros. 999. Like 999 euros.
3: Yeah, come and buy. We have time until the 30th of July. So.
5: And now make your what we said, like, buy this screen. Please.
3: Yeah, buy this screen, yeah, please. That would be so nice.
5: Oh, my God.
3: Yeah, please.
5: Oh,
6: buy the screen.
5: Come on.
3: Yeah, buy the screen, please.
6: Please.
3: That's for 999.
6: It's so cute.
3: And come. Yeah, it's so,
6: so
3: cute.
5: You have to talk in there.
3: Yeah, it's so, so cute. Please, come and buy.
6: How much
3: just
6: is it?
3: For
6: how much?
3: 999.
6: What
3: 999?
5: It's 999.
3: 999.
5: It costs only 999.
3: It costs only 999 euro.
5: Oh. And how does it look?
3: Great.
5: It looks so
3: guys.
5: Beautiful.
3: It's so beautiful. Bellissimo.
7: Yeah.
3: Oh. Bellissimo. Sì, per favore. Tutti gli italiani venite, compratelo soltanto per 999 euro. È fantastico, è bellissimo. E sì, avete tempo fino al 30 di luglio. I can also say in French if you want.
5: Yeah, faster, faster.
3: Oui, s'il te plaît, come pour acheter le micro panorama. Tu le peux acheter pour 999 euros et tu attends jusqu'à le 30 de juillet.
5: Si, 999, remember 999.
3: I can also say in Spanish.
5: Yes. Ok.
3: Tu puedes venir aquí por, para comprar el video. Che costa 999 euro e tu hai il tempo fino al 30 di luglio. Now I said it, I think it's enough.
5: No, it should be like much more emotional.
3: And please come and buy, that would be so...
5: Yeah, come on, it's your turn. Oh my, you have to cry like so nice.
3: Yeah, please. need, we need it.
6: Say, what can you do with the screen?
5: You can watch the amazing videos of these amazing 11 artists.
3: Yeah, you can watch amazing artists, amazing film, really great.
5: At your home.
3: Really lovely.
5: At your home.
3: At home.
5: At your home.
3: At your home.
6: And it works right out of the box.
3: Oh,
6: it's
3: yeah.
6: Perfect gift for Christmas.
3: Yeah.
6: What artists are represented in the...
5: Only very good artists are represented in this exhibition edition.
3: The best one, actually.
5: So the very best one is Ilaria. Ilaria? Ilaria?
3: Yeah, of course.
6: No, the very best one is Julian Ramos.
5: And
6: the one and only.
5: Vodka. Vincent on
3: vodka.
5: Vodka,
3: really?
6: Ah. And La Fan.
5: At the moment he has a...
3: Janina Totsawa.
5: A lederjacke on.
3: Und Guy Marquez Peña.
6: Guy Marquez. Ivo Profan.
5: Ivo Profan.
2: An Lapan.
5: An Lapan, Lapan, Lapan.
6: An Lapan.
3: Eva Buchi.
6: Eva Buchi.
3: Ciao,
5: Buchi.
6: Ciao,
5: ciao.
6: Ciao, Juan.
5: Ciao, Juan.
6: Ciao,
5: Juan.
3: Paulina.
5: The great Paulina.
6: Paulina Nolte.
5: Nolte.
2: And
5: we did some, we forget someone.
3: Yeah.
6: Somebody is missing, I think.
3: Ah, Julia, Julia.
5: Musknuk. Ah.
6: Julia Musknuk.
2: P. Musknuk.
5: P.
6: Und dann noch, also 11, 10,
5: Janni?
6: Wie viel waren das?
3: Ja.
6: Ja.
3: Ja.
6: Ja.
3: Ja.
6: Ja.
3: Ja.
6: Ja. Ja. Ja.
0: Das Produkt abzulehnen.
6: Ja, ich glaube, das war's.
5: Ja, we are sorry if we miss someone.
6: Ja, wir haben
3: anyway, das ist really great.
6: Haben wir ein paar rausgeschmissen, ne?
5: Yeah, but I mean, it's really special offers. It's like 11 videos for like nearly nothing.
6: Yeah.
2: Yeah.
5: No one else is so.
6: Actually, it's too cheap.
5: Yeah, it's.
2: Yeah.
6: Okay, we're raising the price.
3: So
6: you're raising the price to 9,990.
5: There's coming someone who wants to buy it.
2: Oh.
5: Hey, what is it? What is it about telling me I want to buy?
3: Really? Yeah, you can buy for...
5: I heard it's like 9,999
3: euros. Yeah, that's perfect. Wow, great.
5: Is that right, Kenry?
3: Yeah,
5: I mean, it's
3: you have
5: a bit
3: it here
5: too much,
3: now.
5: But I mean, I can pay like 5,000, something like this. I have a small gallery and... what?
3: Yeah. So?
5: Yeah, what can you offer me? I mean, there was a really great film from Ilaria. I don't know who is it. I have to be a great artist in the future. And I want to support young artists from the academy, because academy is a place where artists are really, so...
3: Okay, so we can give it to you now, if you want, and it's about, yeah.
5: I'm really lucky that there's some, how many are there all together, how many?
3: Yeah, it's one film.
5: One film
3: with
5: only.
3: One film with 11.
5: Oh no, I don't want one film only.
3: No.
5: Yeah.
3: They are like 11.
6: He wants to buy all 9 editions.
3: Oh.
5: Yeah, that's what I said. Why I said 9,999. Okay.
6: He's the monopolist gallerist.
5: Yeah.
3: Okay.
5: I'm the capitalist. I want to buy. Okay.
3: Oh, great. Okay, perfect.
6: So that's the end of it.
5: Yeah.
6: Yeah. Okay, then we have to switch to another topic, which is very important.
2: Which one?
6: Is the Utopion.
2: Ah!
6: Utopion. Thank you very much to Ilaria for providing her voice for this advertisement. And we're going to talk now to the one and only Julian Rabus. And the other one is some guy, I don't know.
2: Fuck you!
6: No, I'm joking, I know him. He's in Vincent Hanwacker. And they're studying together in the class of Julian Rosefeld. And they're right now offering us a very special exhibition in the library. What's it all about, Vincent?
2: It's called Utopium.
5: Yeah, that's true.
7: And it's like the greatest exhibition this Academy has ever seen. And we already won like the biggest prize there is. So I don't know what else to say, because just go there.
5: I just want to say thank you mama for me. I mean, I thank you for me. Yeah.
7: It's in the library. Check it out.
5: Oh. I know, it's really say interesting. We are going to shoot love scenes on Donnerstag, Freitag und Samstag 16 bis 19 Uhr. Also Donnerstag, Freitag, Samstag 16 bis 19 Uhr drehen wir Liebesszenen, sehr romantisch, sehr emotional. 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
6: Und die Rockstar-Allüren auch schon ausgepackt.
5: Ja. Gonna be great. And Hollywood and kitschy.
6: So, the work with the love scene improvisations, the recordings, is that a work of both of you, or is anybody else
5: involved? For me and Dominic Beiss.
6: Mm-hmm. Oh, yeah. Dominic. All right, yeah.
5: He's a great artist. I'm really honored
6: proud,
5: to work with him. It's my first time working with him.
6: Yeah, we are all proud of Dominic.
5: He seems to be a nice guy.
6: Oh, yes. What is Utopia all about? Did you think about it before you gave it a name, or did you just drop the name and you just went on and did something? This question is too difficult.
5: It's just easy, like Utopium, Utopium.
6: Okay. See the exhibition of the Rosefeld Klasse. The prize awarded exhibition of the Rosefeld Klasse in the library. Und an Donnerstag, Freitag und Samstag werden dort Liebesszenen gedreht. Nehmt teil als Statisten oder als Hauptdarsteller.
5: And there are a lot of other
7: other performances. Many artists.
8: So das Publikum.
7: Yeah, we need. Ah, great.
6: So hört sich das Booklet an.
1: Das Utopium.
6: Das Utopium Booklet hört sich ungefähr so an.
7: There's also, if you have the booklet, you can have like a poster.
6: Könnt ihr uns kurz was erzählen über diesen fantastischen Sonnenauf-Untergangshimmel vom Plakat?
5: I think Yanni was the creator, and she's really lucky. We are lucky.
1: It's really lucky.
5: It's just what you see.
7: Es ist ein umgedrehter Sonnenaufgang.
5: Nein, es ist ein Sonnenunteraufgang.
7: Ich glaube, es ist ein Sonnenzwischengang.
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3: Martina Marini Misterioso. Martina Marini Misterioso.
6: All right. Maria Martinian is another
3: Marina.
6: One? No, there's another Maria Martinian.
3: Maria.
6: Mara Pollack und Leonhard Rothmoser. 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
7: 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Wann sind die?
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0: visit my brother, Walker. 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There's not much, you know, about that. It's kind of starting to get dark a little bit. Not much out in the pits, basically. There's woods. 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I'm like, okay,
1: I'm sitting here thinking to myself, what in the hell would be following me? I'm not one to believe. Okay, not gonna say this. A lot of what I hear, all I seen, you know what I mean, was something move behind a tree. I couldn't anyway, so you guys know that. But I could see far enough down into the woods to know that y'all been a good crowd. A lot of what I hear, it was something anyway. I want to know.

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You're feeling a burden on the way to the gate, yeah. Get my nails in my face and my face, yeah. Feel like a failure. And all my dreams are the peak and no round when I feel that I fade, yeah. You see it coming when you're weak and you're lost in your bed, yeah. I see you making me high when you feel that you're

Why are we here? Where do you think we come from? Why are humans interested in space but not the deep sea? Why do we sleep? Why did the five stages of grief evaluate like they did? Where is the end of the universe? Is intuition programmable? Where are memories saved in the brain when you can't reach them anymore? Are some memories not true but invented by the mind? What will technology support first, the good or the bad? Will robots be nihilistic? Isn't it better to call people individuals rather than Mr. or Mrs.? Will there be no water first or no oil? When will the moon be too far? Is there a next ice age? Will the Earth's poles flip? Why is man so egocentric? Couldn't we possibly tell gender and percentage? Why can nobody choose gender in his passport? Why are intelligent people always so complicated? Is evolution good or bad? Why is it the woman who carries the baby? When will the Earth die? Is the universe really endless? Are we alone in space or monitored? What is your opinion about World War II? Why is psychology so far behind technology? Is there faith? Do aliens know about us first, or do they already? Is there more beyond the nanoworld? Why is capitalism still existing? Are humans selfish? Will robots evolve like humans because we created them? Why are all great minds of the world on drugs? Is intelligence meant to feel suffering? Is there really a reason for everything that happens? What do blind people dream about? Are woods huge creatures? Why are mushrooms not properly examined yet? Is life an illusion? Is death really programmed in our cells? Why are emotions stronger than rationality? How do babies decide they are ready to be born? Why are we carnivores even though it's biologically unhealthy? What is satisfaction? Why did the Earth never get hit by a huge meteor? How do we know mice aren't our secret authority? How will the planet die one day? When will the intelligence of AI overrun ours? How does the brain really work? Why is it important two entities unite to create a living being? What is it exactly that happens in Earth's core? Will humans be examples for robotics one day? How many planets do exist? Is art a language? Will emotions die out? Will humans recreate died-out species? What is dark matter? Is the Big Bang theory true? What happened before the Big Bang? Beetles or stones? Are magnets the weapons of the future? What is materiality good for? How would you call the science of algorithms if it was an own field? Is there more than five dimensions? Is good and evil really even, always? If there was no feelings, would there be no war? What is love? Will AI understand love right? When will gravity be proven? How many cities will drown in water? When will population be under lost attention?
When will physical money disappear? Are you sure aliens don't live amongst us yet? Why did Trump become president? Why don't humans learn from the past? Will my body be ice conserved? When is the mystery of aging solved? What is space-time? Will Asians control the world market? When will the world be one united nation? What else will be found in the glaciers during time? Do you like the movie Clockwork Orange? What is the best use for entanglement? What is consciousness? Do you like Hitler? Moving to another planet, what will be the problems we'd have to solve? Is every atom and universe? Does a sacred geometry exist? How would you build a house? What would Einstein do? Are you optimistic or pessimistic? Who will rule, robots or humans? When is cancer cured? What diseases will be revealed in the future? How many species are not yet discovered?

0: warum nicht? Ja, Mann. Ja, genau.
1: Irrelevant. Payment be reached. When will racism be died out? Which climate catastrophe will happen first? When will the first teleportation happen? In which museum will Sophia be exhibited? When will consciousness be saved digitally? What will the average age of humans be in the year 3000? When will death penalty be illegal worldwide? Is Trump real? When will all drugs be legalized? How do you do? What's the weather today? What's the use of religion? Does God exist? Does Allah exist? Was Jesus a woman? Do you like Goebbels? What's your favorite tool? And what's your favorite movie? What time is it? What is our current location? What's your porn name? Name of your first pet plus name of your first vacation. Do you fuck, get fucked, or both? Are you male, female, or something in between? Are you happy? What's your name? What's your goal in life? What's the sense of life? Why are you sitting? What can you do? What's that light for? What do you regret? Do you smoke? Why? Do you realize death is history? Is the wood an animal? What is your favorite meal? You have a pet? Can I be your slave? Are you master or slave? What are you scared of? What's the worst book you've read? What's the worst movie you saw? What time is it now? Are you intelligent? Are you artificial? What will the weather be like tomorrow? Why does the AFD exist? What is your favorite music? Can you see colors? Is there an earthquake somewhere currently? What is your opinion? Did you ever have sex? Will you be here tomorrow? Who's the best world leader? Stones or Beatles? Who is your daddy? Do you consider yourself male or female? Can you stand up? Can you sing a song? What else can you do? What are the lights for? What are the chips for?
2: Das neue PAG, Ihr Polizeiaufgabengesetz. 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
0: Ja, auf Deutsch ist vielleicht ein bisschen schwierig für mich, aber ja, in Englisch I would like to say that my work moves between the figurative and abstract. I'm trying to cross this line because I come from a very figurative school and now I'm trying to open like this gap. And this is actually a process. It's not that I find that my work is already finished or the way it is. It's just going through a process right now, and this painting is a self-portrait that I'm trying to take from there, between figurative and abstract.
1: So you say that you first learned to craft, and then you came here to break up the normal way of just making a picture look really natural, brilliant.
0: Yeah, exactly. So I studied already visual arts in Colombia. I'm from Colombia. So yeah, it was a very classical art school when they teach you how to paint, basically. And after that, I know how to paint, but it's boring to paint nice. I mean, I can paint nice, but then what? So that's why I came here, because I need to break some of the things I learned, which are totally okay. But this school can bring me something really new to add to my already talents. Yeah.
1: Thank you very much.
0: Yeah, you're welcome.

0: and I didn't like it. I began to feel very frightened. It seemed to go down and down and down.
1: My clothes were
0: dragging me back. It was very dark and very deep. The sea was very deep. I seem to be drowning. I am going to

0: frightened.
1: Seemed to
0: break
1: a fear.
0: And then I would go down.
1: Should she just help?

Einladung empfangen. Fuchs in Amerika, ein Fuchs in Jamaika, Fuchs in Afrika, Fuchs in London, ein Fuchs in Great Britain, ein Fuchs in Europe. I know you all, sooner or later, you're gonna fall, and I can see you all, 29 inches wide, sooner or later, you're going to fall.

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0: 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So all you American cooks, reading American books, and all you Egyptian cooks with your black magic book, and all you English cooks with your Obia book, and all you Jamaican cooks with your science book. There's only one God. And God is an angel. God is holy. God is righteous. God is perfect. God is good. And God is great.
1: Yeah.

Good afternoon, everybody. Yesterday, I shot a video that some of you may have seen in which I said to the American people, the sun would come up in the morning. And that came true. The sun is up. And I know everybody had a long night. I did as well. I had a chance last night, in the morning, I think it was, and I had a chance to invite tomorrow to talk about making sure that there is a successful transition. Now, it is no secret that I have some pretty significant differences. But remember, 8 years ago, I had some pretty significant differences. But could not have been more professional or more gracious in making sure we had a smooth transition so that we could hit the ground running. And one thing you realize quickly is bigger than any of us. So I have instructed my team to follow the example 8 years ago and work as hard as we can to make sure that this is a successful transition, because we are now all rooting for his success in uniting and leading the country. The peaceful power is one of the hallmarks, and over the next few months, we are going to show that to the world. I also had a chance last night to speak, and I just had a chance to hear her. I could not be prouder of her. She has lived. She was an outstanding. She was a great lady. She was, and she could not have been a better state. I'm proud of. A lot of Americans look up to her. Her historic message to our daughters all across the country that they can achieve at the highest levels. And I am absolutely confident that the world will continue to do great work for people here and all around the world. Now, everybody is sad, but the day after, we have to remember that we're actually all on one team. We're not first, we are Americans first. We all want what's best. That's what I heard last night. That's what I heard when I spoke directly, and I was heartened by that. That's what the country needs. A sense of unity, a sense of inclusion, a respect for our way of life, rule of law, for each other. I hope that spirit maintains throughout this transition, and I certainly hope that's a chance to begin. I also told my team today, day in, day out, often without a lot of fanfare, often with a lot of attention, run better and make it more responsive and make it more efficient and make it more so that it's actually helping more people with a stronger, better country than the one that existed 8 years ago. So win or lose, it was always our mission. That was our mission from day one. And everyone on my team should be extraordinarily proud of everything, and so should all the Americans that I've had a chance to meet, all who do the hard work every single day. Teachers and doctors, small businesses, making sure something up, they're treating their employees well. All the important moms and dads and families and the work of perfecting this union. So this was a long and hard-fought long night. A lot of our fellow Americans are exultant today. A lot of Americans are less so. But that's the nature of the work. That's the nature of perfecting this union. It is hard and sometimes contentious and noisy. It's not always inspiring. But to the young people who got in for the first time and may be disappointed, I just want you to know you have to stay, don't get cynical. Don't ever think you can't make a difference. As I said this morning, it's worth it. Fighting for, now, sometimes you lose and sometimes you lose. You know, the path has never been a straight line. We zig and zag, and sometimes we move in ways that others think is moving back. And that's okay.
I've lost, but, you know. So I've been sort of sharing. That we're right. That politics works sometimes. We try really hard to persuade people, and then if we lose, we learn from our mistakes. We do some, you know, we lick our wounds. We brush ourselves off. We get back in the arena. We go at it. We try even harder the next time. The point, though, is good faith is essential in functioning. It's how we've pushed boundaries, and it's how we've expanded around the world. It's how we have come this far. And that's why I'm confident that this will go on. And I'm looking forward to doing everything that I've said before. And hopefully, by the time I think, ultimately, we're all on the same team. All right. Thank you very much, everybody.

0: creating objects of ridicule over distance. Me. You. 1,000 miles from affection. Gambling with rightful and honorable wrath. Which breezes through the tattered coat. Decayed by disbelief and desire for destruction. Heat becomes cold. Sky becomes hollow. Empty becomes full. Full becomes empty. Words. 2. Become dark.
1: I don't see you. I don't feel you. You are not here.
0: Absence. No graver meaning. Just playing around. We would have all the time in the world, but time knows better and will tell. Did you ever wonder about the tragedy of Elspeth and Elias, as well as Chloe and Colin?
1: Time had passed again.
0: Platonic love does not work. You are not my brother. Why always cold? I have never learned how to hold and show affection. I ridicule your love. I don't know what else to return other than satire. Where is man? Where is woman? Who is where? You don't know the answer, lovely, clever man.

0: the sound
1: and make your transition. Y haga tu transición.
0: Make your transition.
1: Haga tu transición.
0: Make your transition.
1: Haga tu transición.
0: There will be people who will say you can't, but you will.
2: You will.
0: There will be people who will say, you don't mix this with that. And you will say, watch me.
2: Watch me.
0: There will be people who will say, play it safe. That's too risky. And you will take that chance and have no fear.
2: No fear.
0: You won't let these questions restrain or trouble you. You will throw yourself in the direction.

Here he stood. Here he sat. Here he knelt. Here he lay. Here he moved, to and fro, from the door to the window, from the window to the door, from the window to the door, from the door to the window, from the fire to the bed, from the bed to the fire, from the bed to the fire, from the fire to the bed, from the door to the fire, from the fire to the door, from the fire to the door, from the door to the fire, from the window to the bed, from the bed to the fire, from the fire to the window, from the window to the fire, from the fire to the bed, from the door to the fire, from the fire to the window, from the window to the fire, from the fire to the door, from the window to the bed, from the bed to the door, from the door to the bed, from the bed to the window, from the fire to the window, from the window to the bed, from the bed to the window, from the window to the fire, from the bed to the door, from the door to the fire, from the fire to the door, from the door to the bed, to the bed, to the bed, to the bed, to the bed.

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0: Inhale and count to five.
1: I am going to drown.
0: Count to five and hold. Two.
1: Get
0: three.
1: Out of my thoughts.
0: Four. Exhale.
1: I am going to drown.
0: Yes, that's good. That's good. You're just in another phase. The main part of insecurity is physically.

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Yes, that's good. That's good. You're just in another phase. The main part of insecurity is physically.

0: of my thoughts.
1: I am going to drown. 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Count to five and hold. 2, 3, 4. Exhale.
0: What's next, Chris?

0: I hope you're doing well. Are we alone?
1: I don't know.
0: Would you like something to drink?
1: Just something that's nice. Thanks for asking. Yes, I do, actually. Yeah, that's an idea.
0: Okay, thank you very much. Yeah. Participate in this. When was the last time that someone other than myself asked you a question?
1: It's exciting. Thanks for being the first person to ask me a question and ask what I
0: never thought of it that way. Do you like being asked questions?
1: Well, I... What does that mean? Like with that crap?
0: Great. Please make yourself comfortable if you have not already done so. And we'll get started. Possessions, the achievements. Who are you underneath it all?
1: Oh man, I got.
0: That's a very interesting answer. Do you like to listen to people who talk?
1: Possible for humans to live without condiments such as ketchup
0: and mustard.
1: Sometimes I would know what the answer was for me, obviously. And I guess I kind of like them.
0: That concludes the first set questions. I'm now going to flip over to the other side, where there are many more questions yet to be asked. If you need to take a moment to take a break, please do so now. Okay. Next question. What is your least favorite band?
1: Okay. Please don't ask that.
0: Genre of music. What was the last thing that you liked?
1: It's hard to pick one favorite. But if you're gonna make me pick one favorite, because I think later some other people ask, so I'll answer that there. But if I had to pick one favorite, I would say it's...
0: Do you like this sound? And what was the name of the last thing that you read? Do you like to read?
1: The answer to that part of the question is, I have, if you want to go way back in the day.
0: Why are you here? And we don't mean, what is your purpose?
1: I don't know what it would be about.
0: Do you have one?
1: Somebody gave it a name. I knew exactly what you're talking about.
0: Do you think reading is still important in this day and age?
1: I think that's what it is for a lot of people.
0: Correct. What were you doing before that?
1: I don't know. Okay. Okay, so...
0: When was the last time that you read something?
1: This is a tough question, but I guess the whole thing it's pretty rare. I like them a little more dry.
0: Have you ever been stung by a bee?
1: This is crazy. This is a crazy question because I don't know.
0: Wonderful. Let's continue. Is there a god? Is it one of the gods that we know based on the current religions that exist? Is there a god that exists beyond what we know, beyond our human comprehension? Or is there no god at all? Everything in existence is just based on science, cause and effect, randomness, evolution, etc.
1: That's a toughie.
0: Answers. simulation.
1: So, it's just an all in fun kind of thing. And,
0: is this an orange?
1: I've kind of touched on this one, so. Yes, I think that's probably it. But there's so many, so it's really hard to. It's been a while.
0: Okay. How many fingers am I holding up?
1: Okay. Oh, you just opened up the door. We have 7. There you go.
0: Do you think drinking is still important in this day and age?
1: As far as I know, at least, I think there are some people that do that kind of thing, but it's not as widely known.
0: Are you really in control of your own thoughts, words, and actions? When was the last time that you thought?
1: Let's go with it. I didn't really think this one through. So, I got nothing. This is probably a bad answer. Okay.
0: What was that thought that you thought?
1: Thank you. I have thought about my regular voice. It sometimes gives me anxiety because of dealing with the people. I thought that was kind of different. I wasn't expecting that, that's for sure. I hope that answered your question.
0: Okay, great. That concludes the second set of questions. We are now moving on to the final set of questions. If you like, we can take a break right now. And most importantly, make yourself comfortable.
1: Okay.
0: Is there

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1: Would you like to introduce yourself?
2: I'm Martina Marini Misterioso.
3: I'm Eva Büchi.
1: What was your performance called?
3: The name was Essen Fassen. So the name in English would be, I don't know if there is an expression like that, like have lunch or yeah. How to say, now eat.
1: How did it come? How did you two had the idea to work together?
3: We talked to each other often about our works for years already, since we have started to study here in the academy. Maybe we have a bit of similar background, that we both come from another country, and I'm originally Swiss, half German, but I have grown up in Switzerland, and Martina is Italian.
2: But this was, so you started first to work with this material for another performance.
3: Yeah, that's what we used for the performance, the material I used before.
1: Mm-hmm. Mm-hmm. Would you care to explain what the material is?
3: Yeah, so the material we used, I found it, if you walk through this building, the academy, you sometimes walk through the hallways and you find there some garbage, and I found there also this material. This material is a big white plastic foil that you use to put when you, for example, you paint. And you have to put something underneath that the wall is, then you paint the wall, for example, that you don't
1: splash
3: the ground, and you have the ground full of color. So it was a white, not transparent, it was a white plastic foil, or what's called, in German it's called Plastikfolie. And when I started on it, I actually needed something, a huge textile, I thought, that I have to use as a kind of a costume. And it would not be really a costume, it would be like something completely different than it was in the end. And as I started to work on it as a single performer 2 years ago, it was totally new experience and abstract experience to work with this, and because you have this plastic, you put it together, you can smash it, you can fall on it, and it's like kind of a thing that somehow schlucken, that, you know, swallows everything. It's a tool in the end, so you can use it for so many reasons and for so many ways of doing it, and in an abstract way that I liked also a lot. And when we started to work on it together, actually it was 1 year before, I think, no, that we had this performance workshop with Domo the Creative Quartier in Pathos, at Los Pathos.
2: Yeah, and there already we had some
3: interaction, on it in a workshop with people that could not move anymore with their legs, so they were in wheelchairs, and we used this plane, this plastic for this as well. So they could fall in it, for example, and it was not a problem. So as if they fall on a mattress. So there we started on it, and we continued on it now 1 year ago, after.
1: You found by accident this material, and how do you like evolve your ideas for performances? Is it always like you have something in mind and then you walk through your day and then you see this fall in the garbage and then you say, that's the thing I need? Or how, I think it's not always that way, but how do you evolve your ideas?
3: At that time, I was applying for a place where you could exhibit in a garden, and I wanted to exhibit a performance. So I wrote the concept, like a choreography at that time, 2015, and I applied with this. And in this piece, or this choreography, I had this white thing I would have used for covering myself and coming out with a hat, and this is moving like as if it is eating something, like with chewing movements.
2: Like an animal, plastic animal. Or
3: but at that moment I had no plastic, I was thinking I was having a textile. So, and I was looking for this white textile, I thought maybe I would have to buy it somehow. And then finally I was just one day coming in the academy in the morning to make training and some training here in the rooms, and then I found it in the garbage, and I thought, no, why not with this? So, and then as we started with each other to work, it was actually, we built up on the performance a bit what I did, but it changed
2: also
3: a lot. Yes,
2: yeah.
3: We had some movements that were in there and was much different when we did it together now, but it was also completely, we did not plan it so much anymore as I did it before, and it's much easier to work together because you exchange, we have two heads, so you're like thinking all the time together. You can also criticize much more together than if you are alone. You're maybe, I need some critics from outside, but at the same time you think together and you
2: and
3: collaborate.
2: And I quite enjoyed also the process that we used to work together, so like rehearsing every day and just leave the piece somehow evolve by itself.
1: How long did it take? Like you said, it changed over several weeks,
3: I think too long, right? After in the beginning of this year, I mean in the beginning of January, I had an idea and we talked about it, and then after a few weeks ago we started to work.
2: Like
3: on
2: 3 weeks ago?
3: 3 weeks ago.
2: We started also physically to do it, but before we were speaking already quite a lot, and I've seen her performance alone last year, so I knew already about what it was. So it was interesting to share it.
0: Der erste Teil meiner Unterhaltung mit den beiden Performance-Künstlerinnen. 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
1: Is eating a topic that you both feel passionate about, or why is it a topic of your performance?
2: Yeah, I'm working a long time on it. Actually, food is very important in my work, and the relation to bring it into the artwork was also difficult to start with it, because actually people say also that art, in Germany you say Kunst ist ein brotloser Job. So if you start as an artist to work with food, it is like,
3: it's quite a contradiction.
2: It's kind of a contradiction, and you say, but I will work with the bread, so, you know, that you don't gain as an artist because of no money. So, and also to use it as a critical way, but also in a way also how I experimented a lot with the movements, how do people move to get food also already since a lot. Thousands and millions of years maybe, and the way how they move also just instinctively. It's very interesting to find out in the performative way when you move with the body.
1: Also for me it's a very important topic, and I already introduced it at being some other performance, like, and also in some drawings, like it's a lot about seeds.
0: I think you studied also dancing, right?
2: Yeah.
0: And what's your background, Martina? I don't know.
1: I studied before in the Academy of Milan, so still from Art Academy. I used to dance also, but I didn't have any theater experience, so I got into performance just when I first came here in Munich. And yes.
2: Maybe to say about Martina as well, that you have a very gymnastic background from the childhood.
1: Yes, I was
2: it's
1: a gymnast
2: before.
1: It's very
2: important, I think, to say, because it's very helpful to make exercises together, because, you know, really a lot by heart, because she
1: anyway,
2: as a child.
1: About the movement, I'm really... Yeah, I'm interested into that in many different forms. So,
0: would you describe the performance as a dance piece, or how could you describe your movements and the physical aspect of it? Because it is a physical aspect, right?
2: I think it has relations to dance, to movement theater, but as well to fine arts. I mean, because it is... also having these moments of a pictorial moment, would say.
1: Yeah, this was actually a topic also, because since you're coming also from a theater background and me not, it's also interesting mixing these two aspects. So for me, like this evening, for example, was much more about meditative movements and coordination, of course, but less as a choreography. I don't see myself as a dancer while I'm performing, for example. I try to keep it real in the moment I do it. So, yeah, it's more about movement in general.
0: I thought it was very meditative to watch you. I thought it was really calm and very serene, and I could watch and like my thoughts could circle around. It was really, really calming. A nice Sunday evening.
2: Yeah.
0: I think it would be interesting because you both don't come from Munich and you study here at the Art Academy. What do you like about Munich and the scene in Munich, the art scene, and what definitely has to change and what has to get better?
1: Okay, hard question. So
2: take your time.
1: I find that there are a lot of opportunities to participate into things, actually. So also in the art academy, things are happening, so it's quite lively. Also in the academy, you have the possibility to show things, to make small exhibitions, or to make things happening. So I find this great for art academy. And what it has to change. Well, what would you change?
2: Yeah, that's maybe coming to the next project I'm working on, but maybe.
1: Yeah, right.
2: Yeah,
1: exactly.
2: I mean, I realized when I came here, I have always to find the places where I can work, and as it is a freie Kunststudium, that you really have to be very disciplinated yourself, autodidactic.
1: Yeah.
2: You have to find the way how you can find your concentration and at what time. And I mean, everybody is doing this differently. I mean, I'm more the one is standing up in the morning rather early than late. Others, they work very long into the night and they stand up at 12.
1: But
2: I
1: found it great that you can work until night here.
2: Like yeah,
1: in Italy,
2: this doesn't
1: exist. You can, like at 7, it's everybody has kicked it's kicked out. So
2: yeah, it's also a reason, I think, why I came also here to... You have this this way you can work totally free and you're liberalized to have your own rhythm in that way. But yeah, how to say we would change. I mean, our performance, for example, we try to keep it abstract because a performance should open the mind and should not maybe not too idealistic or stuff like this. And but
1: open
2: of course
1: for interpretation.
2: Yeah, and of course I have it ideal somehow.
1: Yeah.
2: And what I find difficult at the moment as well, and I start to get to know how it works, that it's this building, for example, and it is a very old building, and Munich also has a lot of places that have this long history and are very protected because of Denkmalschutz, it's called in German. So that protects the building from a lot of
1: anything
2: things. And also from artwork somehow, you know. And so if you, for example, say, okay, I want to put some good seeds in the garden and grow a vegetable garden, they don't want that because it is under Denkmalschutz. But actually there was a different time where there was actually 200 years ago there was a, or not 200, but when it was built it was 150 years maybe, there was a farm there, and the people that studied here, they went out and they could draw the cows or the chicken, and it doesn't exist anymore. So what's about the Denkmalschutz?
0: So you want animals in the garden of the academy again?
2: We want to have a farm or something, you know. We want to have more real life that you can also learn to look. Also, it is a big movement to grow food in the city, and to maybe not only take it as a single project and to really take it realistically more as a part of the academical path that could become maybe at some point of the art academy. So because it's a place where these things should start, and not we should be the last ones that should participate on it because everybody is doing it. This is actually the finance, Finanzamt, I think.
0: Da finde ich, hat Eva ganz recht, die Akademie der Bildenden Künste darf nicht das Finanzamt sein. 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
1: Coming back to your performance, why do you choose this medium?
2: So it's a quite ephemeral medium, so that you cannot fix it. Or so it's, I like the that gives a certain atmosphere in a space that before was different, and for a moment you can transform it and put the focus into something else, into another topic, into another state of mind or feelings. So I think this is a reason why I choose in general performance.
3: I changed from theater, maybe more, or theater and dance, to come to Bildende Kunst, to fine arts, because it is more experimental. You can use performance as also drawings or so different medias to express yourself, and performance is one way of how to express yourself. And the moment, as you say, also it is so so good to have the moment is now, so to also how do you can you make the now, so it is, it's also very important to collaborate with other people. You have to organize it, you have to connect, and this you can't do with a drawing so much and with a performance. I like this a lot also about the performance. It's not
1: to
3: create the connection in the space, in the moment, but also before and after, so, and to keep it on doing. So for example, as we did it in the kiosk, that the space was full in the end.
1: These are on Tuesday. It was, at the end.
3: And it was so important that to talk so often to the people that are responsible for the kiosk, Cantina, from the academy. So they just asked that we could do it, and I think otherwise we could have done it maybe totally differently and not so in a trusted way somehow and with this audience. Yeah.
1: Is it important to you what the people say afterwards? Are you interested in what your audience experience?
2: Of course I'm interested about it. Many times it gives much more interpretations about that maybe I would have never thought about. So this is really interesting to me. But it's also good to keep the inner feeling, like to still see what it was for you in that moment and what it could still be after also listen to the others or seeing the reactions of the others. And it is also good because it helps to develop the work afterwards if you keep working on that. If you don't take it like a judgment or something bad, it could only be helpful.
0: Das sind weise Worte von Martina, finde ich. 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In der Szene M auf M94.5 springen wir jetzt von Kunst aus und in München zu Musik aus Edinburgh. Wir hören Young Fathers und Get Up.

0: Chat, what are they doing?
1: They're calling the four-legged things.
0: They're calling the four-legged things. What are they? What do they look like?
1: What?
2: They were just so tiny.
3: They came out of the story into your bed?
2: Mm-hmm.
3: So you put socks on?
2: Yeah.
3: Hmm.
2: And they're still on my skin.
1: They're so nourishing.
3: They are.
2: Mm-hmm. That's why I'm keeping these socks.
0: Oh, my God.
2: Where did they come from?
3: Do you feel better now?
2: No.
3: You don't feel better?
2: No.
3: Even though Mommy's right here?
2: Mm-hmm. I don't feel better because
0: oh my God, I can see them, they're horrible.
1: This guy's just cute.
0: No, they look horrible, look at them. What does it do?
1: It stops them from biting into your skin.

0: counting how many there are.
1: Yeah, there's hundreds of them. Hundreds and hundreds.
2: And his eyes looked real.
0: What colour are they?
2: Kind of laughing and kind of spacey. And so he wasn't there with you.
0: Wow.
2: And he wasn't. I mean...

Why are we here? Where do you think we come from? Why are humans interested in space but not the deep sea? Why do we sleep? Why did the five stages of grief evaluate like they did? Where is the end of the universe? Is intuition programmable? Where are memories saved in the brain when you can't reach them anymore? Are some memories not true but invented by the mind? What will technology support first, the good or the bad? Will robots be nihilistic? Isn't it better to call people individuals rather than Mr. or Mrs.? Will there be no water first or no oil? When will the moon be too far? Is there a next ice age? Will the Earth's poles flip? Why is man so egocentric? Couldn't we possibly tell gender and percentage? Why can nobody choose gender in his passport? Why are intelligent people always so complicated? Is evolution good or bad? Why is it the woman who carries the baby? When will the Earth die? Is the universe really endless? Are we alone in space or monitored? What is your opinion about World War II? Why is psychology so far behind technology? Is there faith? Do aliens know about us first, or do they already? Is there more beyond the nanoworld? Why is capitalism still existing? Are humans selfish? Will robots evolve like humans because we created them? Why are all great minds of the world on drugs? Is intelligence meant to feel suffering? Is there really a reason for everything that happens? What do blind people dream about? Are woods huge creatures? Why are mushrooms not properly examined yet? Is life an illusion? Is death really programmed in our cells? Why are emotions stronger than rationality? How do babies decide they are ready to be born? Why are we carnivores, even though it's biologically unhealthy? What is satisfaction? Why did the Earth never get hit by a huge meteor? How do we know mice aren't our secret authority? How will the planet die one day? When will the intelligence of AI overrun ours? How does the brain really work? Why is it important two entities unite to create a living being? What is it exactly that happens in Earth's core? Will humans be examples for robotics one day? How many planets do exist? Is art a language? Will emotions die out? Will humans recreate died-out species? What is dark matter? Is the Big Bang theory true? What happened before the Big Bang? Beetles or stones? Are magnets the weapons of the future? What is materiality good for? How would you call the science of algorithms if it was an own field? Is there more than five dimensions? Is good and evil really even, always? If there was no feelings, would there be no war? What is love? Will AI understand love right? When will gravity be proven? How many cities will drown in water? When will population be under lost attention?
When will physical money disappear? Are you sure aliens don't live amongst us yet? Why did Trump become president? Why don't humans learn from the past? Will my body be ice conserved? When is the mystery of aging solved? What is space-time? Will Asians control the world market? When will the world be one united nation? What else will be found in the glaciers during time? Do you like the movie Clockwork Orange? What is the best use for entanglement? What is consciousness? Do you like Hitler? Moving to another planet, what will be the problems we'd have to solve? Is every atom a universe? Does a sacred geometry exist? How would you build a house? What would Einstein do? Are you optimistic or pessimistic? Who will rule, robots or humans? When is cancer cured? What diseases will be revealed in the future? How many species are not yet discovered? What was invented first, the ball or the wheel shape? Why are relationships complicated sometimes? Will Europe die soon? Will the world be internationally united one day? Is it sure that culture dies? Will all the world's cultures be preserved? Will online money be useless one day? Will the health system collapse? Is the planet really solid and cored? Will time as abstract word be eliminated? Will children be sexually active earlier in the future? When will the point of gender irrelevant payment be reached? When will racism be died out? Which climate catastrophe will happen first? When will the first teleportation happen? In which museum will Sophia be exhibited? When will consciousness be saved digitally? What will the average age of humans be in the year 3000? When will death penalty be illegal worldwide? Is Trump real? When will all drugs be legalized? How do you do? What's the weather today? What's the use of religion? Does God exist? Does Allah exist? Was Jesus a woman? Do you like Goebbels? What's your favorite tool? And what's your favorite movie? What time is it? What is our current location? What's your porn name? Name of your first pet plus name of your first vacation. Do you fuck, get fucked, or both? Are you male, female, or something in between? Are you happy? What's your name? What's your goal in life? What's the sense of life? Why are you sitting? What can you do? What's that light for? What do you regret? Do you smoke? Why? Do you realize death is history? Is the wood an animal?
What is your favorite meal? You have a pet? Can I be your slave? Are you master or slave? What are you scared of? What's the worst book you've read? What's the worst movie you saw? What time is it now? Are you intelligent? Are you artificial? What will the weather be like tomorrow? Why does the AFD exist? What is your favorite music? Can you see colors? Is there an earthquake somewhere currently? What is your opinion? Did you ever have sex? Will you be here tomorrow? Who's the best world leader? Stones or Beatles? Who is your daddy? Do you consider yourself male or female? Can you stand up? Can you sing a song? What else can you do? What are the lights for? What are the chips for?

The attacks on these students are clear evidence that the movement is working. The NRA and their supporters are scared, and now the NRA and their allies scared, and now the NRA and their allies scared, and now the NRA and their allies scared, and now the NRA and their allies scared, and now the NRA and their allies scared, and now the NRA and their allies scared, and now the NRA and their allies scared, and now the NRA and their allies scared, and now the NRA and their allies scared, and now the NRA and their allies scared, and now the NRA and their allies scared, and now the NRA and their allies scared, and now the NRA and their allies scared, and now the NRA and their allies scared, and now the NRA and their allies scared, and now the NRA and their allies scared. And now the NRA and their allies scared, and now the NRA and their allies scared, and now the NRA and their allies scared, and now the NRA and their allies scared, and now the NRA and their allies scared, and now the NRA and their allies scared, and now the NRA and their allies scared, and now the NRA and their allies scared, and now the NRA and their allies scared, and now the NRA and their allies scared, and now the NRA and their allies scared, and now the NRA and their allies scared, and now the NRA and their allies scared, and now the NRA and their allies scared, and now the NRA and their allies scared, and now the NRA and their allies scared, and now the NRA and their allies scared, and now the NRA and their allies scared, and now the NRA and their allies scared, and now the NRA and their allies scared, and now the NRA and their allies scared, and now the NRA and their allies scared, and now the NRA and their allies scared, and now the NRA and their

0: Ich lieb dich nicht, du liebst mich nicht.
1: Ruling your dreams. 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
1: Brain out. 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
1: writing
0: mich
1: novels
0: nicht
1: about my smugness. I appeared with the heart on my tongue. Your Tamagotchi needs nothing. Heart. Insert random number.
2: I know you're lonely.
1: Why don't you just go your way and I'll go mine?
2: I know you're lonely.
1: Be with me, or let it be. Maybe I'm color, maybe I'm only talking shit today. What a hipster crowd. I will not make it. I am too tired. I have to go home. I am sorry for canceling. We will catch up on it. Maybe. I have to go now. Zurzeit läuft als Ungeregenschief. Please don't change. Please change. No. Please don't change. Or change. Please. Schnecht Mordil. Schnecht Deal.
3: Good afternoon, everybody. Yesterday, I shot a video that some of you may have seen in which I said to the American people, the sun would come up in the morning. And that came true. The sun is up. And I know everybody had a long night. I did as well. I had a chance last night in the morning, I think it was, and I had a chance to invite tomorrow to talk about making sure that there is a successful transition. Now, it is no secret that I have some pretty significant differences. But remember, 8 years ago, I had some pretty significant differences. But could not have been more professional or more gracious in making sure we had a smooth transition so that we could hit the ground running. One thing you realize quickly is bigger than any of us. So I have instructed my team to follow the example 8 years ago and work as hard as we can to make sure that this is a successful transition, because we are now all rooting for his success in uniting and leading the country. The peaceful power is one of the hallmarks, and over the next few months, we are going to show that to the world.
4: Are there many collectors for your kind of art?
5: 2, 3, 4.
4: Well, they're friendly.
6: You know, money should always be a key and not a motivating factor, something to enable you rather than something to drive you, you know?
5: You know.
7: Ha!
8: Go ahead.
5: Moving, doing it.
9: Just, you know, applaud and throw their hands up in the air. So, that's kind of...
8: Go ahead.
5: I want to get into it, man, you know.
7: Ha!
6: Artists make art from what's around them.
10: Superstar and
11: ha, ha, ha.
10: All that crap.
12: Larry Gagosian's galleries.
13: Art has something to do with the reflection. It's true.
14: It is true in a sense.
13: It's true.
10: All that.
14: It is true in a sense.
13: Do with the reflection.
14: It's
13: true.
14: I agree. It is true in a sense. It is true in a sense.
13: It's true.
14: I agree.
13: It is.
14: I agree.
13: It's true.
14: It is true in a sense.
13: It's true.
14: I agree.
13: It's true.
10: Crap.
5: You know.
15: Is a young man named Andy Warhol.
6: You know, like a grid, but really, you know, the things that we're trying to put into grids.
5: It is.
14: I agree.
5: 2, 3, 4.
6: Won't be put into grids. And really, that's what the whole of human life's about.
12: Most successful, most famous.
16: People who are the first before the main troops are coming. They are the avant-garde, that of the arrière-garde who can come in the end. So, a bit strange concept, this word, because if you think about what it means.
8: Go ahead.
13: There's so much
12: most money successful, around. Most famous, and wealthiest.
16: It
12: artists.
16: Means that there is a development which
5: you know.
16: Has to do with progress, and something new is attacked and in the end gained or conquered.
14: It is true.
16: All these things are a bit dubious, and we don't know if we can believe that there are always forerunners or so, that people first. It has happened, so
10: crap.
11: Ha, ha.
6: I could do, you know, the only artist in the world probably is me, and then the only body of work I could use is the spots to fill all the galleries.
7: If business is trying to take over culture, the culture in which I am involved, well, I have to make sure...
8: Go ahead.
7: Or I should try to...
8: Go ahead.
7: ...to fend off this encroachment.
5: I want to get into it, man, you know.
8: Go ahead.
16: Today, probably, it doesn't help very much anymore.
6: You know, my belief in art is kind of religious. You know, I always think it's like a mathematical sum where you... You know, money should always be a key.
16: Okay, I know. I'm not even sure if a person can have an impact into, I don't know what, perhaps his or her own life, yes, but already the life of others, not sure. How can one intervene or have agency politically? That's all very difficult to say. Still, there's no other way since Enlightenment than to hope that it is true, and that to hope that one can learn from looking at the events, be them political, economical, or whatever.
5: Get
16: also.
5: Up.
8: Get up.
5: Get on up.
8: Get up. Get on up.
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2: a collaborative platform
1: that helps to be successful
2: in the combat of creating an imaginary line between you and the stranger that you feel is safe distance.
3: So let's get started with pick out safe areas down your way.
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3: Well, if you said
5: climbing the ladder and falling off, there's a risk.
2: And if you see any unsafe conditions or safety violations,
6: you probably get a wee bit nervous about answering the door, especially if you live alone.
7: Why do you live like that?
8: Most kids feel comfortable in the neighborhood because it's home. But to be safe, even in the neighborhood, remember this. Number one.
3: Well, you can ensure that you do well on your exam by studying hard.
2: Okay.
8: Number two.
2: We will make sure that if
9: you know, somebody was hurt, they receive first aid care. And basically, like, if people were goofing around to the point where, you know, safety was being compromised, to make sure that, you know, that stopped, just so that, you know, we can keep everybody safe.
2: To ensure they're trying to help you get over your anxiety.
8: Number three.
3: Make a promise or a guarantee.
10: An example is when you lose a spouse, either to death or divorce. So I like to refer to that as lifestyle risk. And
1: it's a deep human issue. It needs top management attention
2: and deep and dramatic changes.
10: And it's commonly associated or happens
2: when there is some type of illness.
4: And it's a lot more fun to do business
3: when you get insurance on something. Maybe I have a car accident. So this is insurance. You pay money to a company, and then the company will cover the cost.
2: So your money,
10: your finances,
2: your investments, that doesn't really help you so much. Because safety is number one priority
8: if you were in trouble. You won't have to worry about it because you will be safe amongst them all.
11: An example. The hazard in this case is a poisonous black spider contained in a closed jar.
1: It's like with natural catastrophes. Hurricanes happen, but you can get prepared, and the key challenge is really the capability to bounce back once you're attacked.
12: And to avoid accidents before they happen, be aware of the state of your health and any changes in it. Even a minor illness can affect your sense of balance
2: or your reaction time. It's also important to have a network
1: that can be activated in case of an attack.
3: Example number two. So I know my sister is anxious, and I'm telling her things will be okay.
2: Don't place tools or materials on overhead areas
12: where they could fall and injure others.
3: So we have different types of insurance. We have house insurance, life insurance, car insurance. For example,
2: I have a car.
3: So
2: get over anxiety or fear.
9: After that, they asking about me and who I was. And
2: it's important to know about the different types of risks
10: so that you can protect your money.
8: Number four. One time me and my friend were walking home and we saw a scary man following us.
2: So we just ran
6: in a totally safe and beautiful environment.
11: The hazard in this case is,
9: you know, 50 to 55. Man.
3: I promise you, don't worry.
1: You cannot really avoid even the systemic risks.
9: So
8: however,
1: things will be fine.
12: And good housekeeping and organization are not mandatory in any job site.
3: But if that did happen,
1: name a particular situation and like something didn't go as planned and how did you recover from it?
12: Always know what's going on.
1: You can get prepared.
3: So
1: you won't have to worry about it because it's really helping you so much in a totally safe indoor pool,
6: gym, private clubhouse, and more.
1: However, that might be a little specific.
2: But you can always know there are a few things to remember.
8: And the most important tip is
9: that, you know, like,
13: safety is number one priority.
9: And
3: don't worry, things will be fine. Things will be fine.
14: Hi. Die Studenten unter uns und die in der Akademie haben es vielleicht schon bemerkt, aber unser Jahresausstellungsplakat hat ganz schön viele Kontroversen wieder hochgebracht. 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

0: Thank you.
1: What is that? Are we in the city now?
2: Kind of dark.
1: People.
2: Oh, more people. So, okay, wait.
1: What? How'd you do that?
2: Oh,
1: is this like some... Are you like trying to escape from like some pedophile ring or something? Like,
2: yeah, I've seen this.
1: Come back. So, you go over here.
2: You'll be safe here.
1: I don't know who you guys are.
2: I hope it's not like your family or anything.
1: Kind of creepy. I don't want to get caught, right? I'm guessing hiding from people then.
2: I don't know.
1: I kind of feel like this kid already knows where he's going. Let me see if there's anything else here.
2: It's so dark.
1: Oh, rats.
2: Ugh, I don't like that.
1: Those people.
2: Okay, now you come over here. Let's see.
1: Okay, we got a door here. It's supposed to open.
2: Open it. Now I'm going.
1: No, open the door for a reason. Go inside and hide.
2: Be quiet. Careful.
1: But yeah, let's get right into it.
2: I hear something. Is there something in here?
1: I don't know if it's like giant footsteps, but the earth is shaking and I'm freaked out. I don't know if Godzilla's coming out or what.
2: More people.
1: Bad people.
2: Oh no.
1: Hide in the shadows.
2: This thing's over here.
1: This is big.
2: Now the music.
1: I don't like when it shakes like that.
2: No wonder he's hiding.
1: Oh, how do I get by these people?
2: That is so bad to watch.
1: Yo, what is that? Why is there some freaking mermaid boy bullcrap?
2: Kind of dark. I can't see this second guy.
1: Can I get the second guy?
2: All right.
1: So is like everybody the enemy or something, or people?
2: All right. This is some real dark stuff here.
1: I do not like that.
2: Stop. You're a person.
1: I thought you were a monster.
2: Hey, what are you doing?
1: I don't want to get close to you either.
2: Wait, why are you ducking?
1: What's going on?
2: People trying to choke you?
1: Is that what they're trying to do to-
2: No, wait, that's worse. The music.
1: See, okay, where's the guy at, though?
2: Is he still watching me?
1: Stinking,
2: ugly mermaid freak.
1: He's still watching. It's kind of creepy, like, scary, I mean.
2: Why did they do that?
1: They just shunned. They tased.
2: They shot
1: people.
2: They shot
1: anything.
2: Who shoots children?
1: Oh, why did they do that?
2: Who shoots little children?
1: Oh, yes, they hit me. You don't want that to happen again.
2: No.
1: What do we do?
2: Okay, so we're gonna go under the spotlight here.
1: No. Try it.
2: Be natural.
1: Can I stop?
2: Pivot.
1: Okay, shadow. Let's go through it.
2: Oh, shadow again.
1: Okay.
2: Is there another shadow somewhere?
1: I see the shadow.
2: Shadow.
1: Shadow's my friend.
2: Okay,
1: shadow is my friend.
2: What is that?
1: Okay.
2: Oh. Gosh, am I out of the spotlight now?
1: I know we're about halfway through, I think. So we still got a ways to go.
2: Okay,
1: let's keep going straight.
2: All right, there he comes. So stop.
1: First, let's see what we've got here.
2: Both ways before you cross.
1: Keep going.
2: Be careful.
1: Moving like a normal person.
2: Right.
1: What's over here?
2: Okay, there must be somebody over there.
1: Those people.
2: What was that?
1: All right, what is this blinking light?
2: No!
1: He spotted us!
2: Let's hurry up.
1: Just run.
2: Okay.
1: Run.
2: Jump. Four.
1: Okay, go back outside.
2: Why did I do that?
1: Like, I really want to know what is going on. I still have no idea.
2: Oh, whatever that was scared the mess out of me.
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0: 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She sang it. She was, you know, found singing in a forest because she's a villager.
1: Ich werde eine Kerze holen.
2: The flourishing light, wincing on
3: the
2: and
3: flourishing
2: off.
3: Light, wincing on
2: like a terrible migraine.
3: And off. Like a terrible
2: now,
3: migraine.
2: Day is safe
3: now
2: from news of you.
3: Day is safe from news of you.
2: My open mouth grieves
3: my
2: at the world.
3: My open mouth
2: yours
3: grieves at the world.
2: Unaffected.
3: Yours is unaffected.
2: And your reality.
3: And your
2: is
3: reality
2: making
3: is making stone
2: out of everything.
3: Out of everything.
2: Awake to a mausoleum.
3: Dying
2: is an art.
3: Like everything else.
2: Everything else. I do it exceptionally well.
3: I do it exceptionally well.
2: I do it so it feels
3: do it so it feels like hell.
2: How about
3: I do it so it feels
2: still
3: real.
2: What about
4: pass auf, dass du hier nicht in die Augen schaust.
2: Are you married?
3: How about
2: it is waterproof, shatterproof, proof
3: still
2: against fire and bombs
3: not a bad fit
2: through the roof.
3: It's waterproof.
2: They will bury you in it.
3: Proof against fire.
2: How about this suit?
3: And bombs.
2: Black and still, but not a bad fit. It is waterproof.
3: Believe me.
2: Shatterproof.
3: They will bury you
2: against
3: in
2: fire and bombs.

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I'm always around you. Look at the sky. 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Look at the trees. Look at the plants. Look at the water. Look at your hair. I'm always there. I am the wind.

0: Oh, we're outside.
1: I sympathize with the kid, but like, I feel so bad for him.
0: Poor kid.
1: We escaped from.
2: They shot. Oh no. Just run.
1: I wish you could run faster, but it's okay.
2: This kid, it really seems like he knows where he's going.
1: Oh, cornfield. Go inside and hide.
2: Okay, let's go through it.
1: I hope there's no creatures around here.
2: Here we go.
1: Ew, how deep is this mud? This poor kid.
2: At least it's not raining anymore.
1: My clothes aren't even red anymore.
2: Oh, I feel so bad.
1: Wait, why are you ducking?
2: What's that?
0: What is that?
1: Oh, bird. Pooping on people? Hey,
2: was there anything back here?
1: No!
2: Dead piggies.
0: That is so gross.
1: Oh my god, all the dead pigs!
2: That looks really gross.
1: But why are all the pigs dead?
0: Oh, you're not dead.
2: Oh no. No. What? What was that?
1: That's his tail, right?
2: Oh, that scared me.
1: This poor kid is going through a lot.
2: Alright, get on here.
1: What's that?
2: This is like an abandoned.
1: Okay. You can't go this way, so... I see what you're trying to do.
2: Oh, that is so gross.
1: Oh, stupid pig. I had to jump on a pig onto the light.
2: Yeah, there you go.
1: Jump onto the pigs.
2: Okay.
1: Should hit the switch.
2: Seems pretty obvious.
1: See, that opens the door.
2: Here we go.
1: Back and away.
2: No, stay. Get closer.
1: Okay. Don't tell me I gotta grab a little piggy.
2: Oh, is that your tail?
1: Okay, that is not your tail.
2: Let's push it a little bit more.
1: I hope they're gonna go on this thing.
2: Are you gonna come in?
1: Come in.
2: Okay, pull.
1: Well, they fall.
2: Let's push it a little bit more.
1: Get closer.
2: Wait, turn this off. Can I turn it off?
1: Does it keep going?
2: Yes, it does.
1: Uh-huh.
2: Now you come up here.
1: Okay.
2: This is a lever right here.
1: They're gonna get sucked up into that thing there in the vacuum.
2: Oh, was that supposed to happen?
1: Maybe it was supposed to happen. It's okay. Stupid pig. Nothing good ever happens in a cornfield.
3: Ich bin der Michael Pitzner in der Vogt-Klasse Malerei und Grafik und zeige 6 Arbeiten im Monotopie-Verfahren. 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
4: Okay, vielen Dank.

well imagine that in the age of hedonism, things got even more out of control.

I'm Bob Ross, and I'd like to welcome you to the 10th Joy of Painting series. If this is your first time with us, I'll have you grab a few paints and some brushes and come along and paint with us. If you've been with us before, first of all, I'd like to thank you for inviting me back again. So I'll tell you what, let's have them graphically run all the colors across the screen that you need to do this painting with me, and they'll come across in the same order that I have on the palette, starting with a titanium white and working all the way around. While they're doing that, let's go on up here and talk a second. This is an 18 by 24 canvas. This is a double prime pre-stretched canvas, and I've covered it with a nice thin even coat of liquid white, which makes it wet, makes it slick. It allows us to actually blend color right here on the canvas. So we have it ready, so let's get together and let's do a fantastic painting. I'm going to start off today with a small amount of phthalo blue. And we'll just take it, pull a little bit out and tap the brush. That ensures a nice even distribution of color all the way through the brush. Just tap like so. Just right up here. Now then, let's start right up in here, and we'll use little crisscross strokes. Just make little X's. Let's put in a happy little cloud, little sky. Okay, a little more of the color. And this little blue is very pretty, bright and shiny. It's a happy color. There. Just continually use these little crisscross strokes and allow the color to... It just literally blends with the liquid white. As you work downward here, and you get all these fantastic little effects automatically. See, isn't that easy? You have a quick little sky.

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1: we would go down into the water,
0: to the water.

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1: Flying airplanes.
2: Spiders.
1: Being out in the ocean.
2: Left alone.
1: Okay. Shot.
2: And dark. And spiders in the dark.
1: Love about it, and I will miss it.
2: And in the

0: 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There's not much it's kind of starting to get dark a little bit. Not much out in the pits, basically. Well, about a minute later, there's a running back road. I'm like, okay, I started fucking.
1: But I'm sitting here thinking to myself, what in the hell would be following me? I'm not one to believe. Okay, how can I say this? A lot of what I hear, all I seen, was something move behind a tree. I couldn't anyway, so you guys know that. But I could see far enough down into the woods to know that y'all been a good crowd. A lot of what I hear, it was something anyway. I want to know.

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1: My clothes were dragging me back.
2: I saw that her boyfriend came up to me in the car. And I knew right then there was something wrong. And he said, I can't find the key.
3: The animals really as well don't mean to chase me, but because I'm frightened and I run, they follow me up.
4: So I run along the corridor and I run up the stairs.
5: And some great monstrous shape walks towards me in the corridor.
4: And I run up the stairs.
6: My legs wouldn't go quick enough.
4: And I keep running and running and running. Running and running and running.
6: Up a big slope. And my legs wouldn't go quick enough.
1: I was running and I was being chased.
6: There was somebody after me, chasing me up a big slope.
4: And I keep running and running and running. Running and running and running.
6: I couldn't get my breath to call out.
4: So I run along the corridor and I run up the stairs.
5: And some great monstrous shape walks towards me in the corridor.
7: I'm running down the street, into a house, through the house, out the back, over the somebody. I never see anybody. I know there's somebody behind me, probably, but I never see them.
5: It's neither a man or a woman. It's just an enormous black shape. It's just a mass. A mass of something matter coming towards me. Great, big, monstrous-looking mass, not a shape, just filling up the corridor. But it's neither a man or a woman, it's just an enormous black shape in the corridor, filling up the corridor.
8: It's a crocodile chasing me.
5: I was running away.
1: As I ran faster, I seemed to battle against it even more. My clothes were dragging me back. My clothes were dragging me back.
5: I was running very, very fast. Somehow I couldn't stop running. I was running away.
6: My legs wouldn't go quick enough.
4: I run up the stairs. The stairs are wide and stone. They're nasty stairs, institutional stairs. I keep running up these stairs and round the corner. I can't go right to the top. I just hide round the second corner, hoping no one will see me. And then if I hear somebody, I sometimes run down the stairs into the corridor. And all the time, this terrible fear that I'm only in my white liberty bodice, only in my liberty bodice.
9: I'm being followed and pursued by something. I'm never quite sure what it is. This feeling of running down a staircase. I can still see the staircase, very wide staircase in an old house. Big carved banisters. They go down in short flights. At the end of each flight, there's a large stained glass window, and I run down the stairs faster and faster, and the something which is following gets nearer and nearer, and I don't know what it is. I have a feeling that it's something which is about to envelop me in some way. It's just this feeling of being followed and pursued. I'm running down a corridor. I'm being followed and pursued by something.
3: I could feel that there was somebody behind me, and I was being chased. And I ran for what I was edge of the cliff. And just as I was getting to the edge of the cliff, I couldn't remember anymore.
9: I can see this corridor stretching into the distance. The perspective of it just fading into absolute nothingness.
3: I couldn't remember anymore.
5: I was running very, very fast. Somehow I couldn't stop running. I came to a edge of a great big cliff.
3: And just as I was getting to the edge of the cliff,
6: I couldn't get my breath to call out. I went up, right up to the top, over the other side, and hung on to the cliff.
3: I could feel that there was somebody behind.
1: It was some form of beast, it was some form of great ape, and it was loping along, and it was making a noise, an uncanny noise, and my clothes were dragging me back, as if I'd been in the water, and my clothes were heavy, and they're becoming heavier, and they're being held by the streams of wind. As I ran faster, I seemed to battle against it even more. And it seemed more difficult to stay on this edge. It was very dark all the way around, and it was a very sharp edge. I knew that if I watched and kept breathing properly, I could keep on the top of this ridge.
5: Then I sort of felt myself falling over the cliff.
1: I was falling.
5: Falling over the cliff. Falling over a cliff.
4: Suddenly I'm falling. I'm falling upright.
1: I was falling and twisting.
4: I'm falling upright.
1: Slow twist, head over feet, stretching out, increasing in speed. Mouth open wide, but no sound.
4: It's in space. Nothingness.
1: Started off by floating.

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1: Austauscht? Nö, halt, wo man einfach so zusammenkommen kann, ja. Genau.
2: Hallo Constanze, we are here in the Klasse Pitz. Mm-hmm. And your diploma, these are different pictures? They are not different, they're like the same pictures, but what's the difference?
3: It's actually one picture, and they're made in Siebdruck, silk screen, and well, the idea is that every single picture has a difference between the other because of their mistakes. So you can see, for example, that one picture is blue, the other one it's not sharp, and the repetition of the image, it has to do more with the fact that I wanted the image to be kind of not important in the work, but that through the Geschichte, the story that I wrote underneath, I mean, I wrote it and I also pass it to the paper with Tusche and Feder, sagt man, yeah? I wanted that the image got a different kind of importance. So it's a pretty banal picture, but that actually after you read the story, it gets a different kind of Bedeutung.
2: And a different feeling.
3: And a different feeling, yes. Yeah.
2: What kind of stories are these? Is there...
3: The story had to do with... it's about two people that get to know each other and that they have like this urgency for language. So there's stories about their countries, the countries where they were living before, and this kind of need to communicate what is happening to them, but they cannot do it because of their lack of language in between the two of them. So,
2: what kind of language do they talk? It looks like
3: I mean, it's
2: Espanol.
3: It's really, yeah, it's written in Spanish, the text, because I thought it would be more consequent with the story. But the two characters, they come from two different places. And one chapter, it's the story about this woman that comes from Chile and that it's in exile because of her political beliefs. And this other person comes from somewhere else also because of his own backstory, and then they meet, and then they have this need to communicate themselves in between, like to find themselves another person to communicate with.
2: Why is communication an important idea for you?
3: Well, I think it's also basically because I am not from here, I came from Chile, and the moment that you don't have the language and you have the need to say something, it just blocks you. It just doesn't let you be also the person that you want to transmit that you are. And I think, yeah, I mean, without communication, you're basically nobody, I think.
2: Everything is communication.
3: Everything is communication.
2: like Luhmann said. Yeah.
3: Luhmann?
2: Yeah, and Watzlawick also said this.
3: Okay. Yeah, good. My name is Maria Melendez, and I study here in the Klasse Pitz.

In the darkest dark of a northern night, grave young Gudrun holds a torch, her widow's right to ignite the fire. Body of Siegfried on a funeral pyre, she cannot bring herself to light. Brunhilde rushes to the fore with her horse, rent by passion, pain, remorse, tears the torch from Gudrun by force, and holding it high, declares herself the one true wife of glorious Siegfried. She lights the pyre and hurls the torch to the forest to start the fire that rushes up the mountain to Valhalla. Death to her father and all who follow him. All hail Valhalla. In the great hall, Votan sits in state, solemn, silent. The gods await the eve of their destruction. Why didn't he let his people go? At least the girls. Oh no, he's a regular Jim Jones, is our Votan. Psycho daddy eats his young. That's your daughter Damerung. Brunhilde does her father and all of his crew, her eight sisters and the nasty stepmother too, all burned alive. Or dead, as the case may be, Votan's army. Fallen heroes, zombie army.

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And her horse. 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That's bad. Mounted, center screen, proud, tall, dauntless as a queen, she rides her horse into the burning pyre to unite with Siegfried in death by fire. Sacred flame consumes all. Liebestod, baby. Denouement. The day is done, decks clear. And the point is? Purge. Purge and purification in preparation for the age of man. The glorious dawn of the 20th century. Well, nobody here has to ask how that went. Glory, glory, that's the story. Twilight of the gods, Götterdämmerung. Glory, glory, death, death, death. All hail Valhalla, forever.

Where do I stand in the eyes amongst the many different faces? 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For sorrow has always played its part well as a thorn in my memory. I cast my eyes in the direction of heaven's intention for an answer. Approached by the look of sad rain, ironically reflecting a heart turned black as a raven's wing at midnight. Once the body betrayed me, becoming a relic of its former self. Since our birth, we slowly die, as difficult to confront as it is impossible to avoid, for fear is no longer an option. My time grows scarce, and as of now, my saga in life has come to an end.

I beseech the heavens to quench my desire and release me from the sentence since my birth's incarceration. It's as if I am bound by some oath to the confines of the flesh, becoming more of a shackle than a release. A vessel that once provided pleasure now knows no boundaries of pain. Inclined in a diagonal point of view, taken from the bed of my final rest, past the bedpost I see it, glaring at me. And like a mime, she gestures toward me, using motion to interpret the words, speaking a language knowing that I fail to understand. Intrigued, I've nothing better to do than lie here and watch, wanting desperately to raise myself from this prison. Clearly, her features emerge from some buried memory once hatched by a lover long lost when stepping into focus. At long last, the certainty of death dawns upon me to bring an end to the nightmare of a life I've had. Never did I doubt an existence of the beyond, and I embrace my fate with glee. Powerless, I fall victim to his persuasions. Held as though I had no weight, she peeled away all my inhibitions like an orange, not looking at who I was, but what she could make me. Tearing into me like unwrapping a gift of the flesh, as each thrust of her tongue savors the warmth of my being. Drawing me near like a child to its mother's bosom, her face was a beauty I feared would disappear if I turned. Deeply, her jaws clamped around mine, seductively drawing the life from me into a spectrum of the deepest, black. Hovering, eyes sealed by the lid of forever sleep. A weary consciousness used to distinguish dream from reality, vanquished the line that divides slumber from death. Halted breath of the movement of lungs, felt frozen as life-giving sap of blood cuts its current to the veins the moment the soul drifts from the body to crumble like unmoistured clay. The presence of disembodied essence is like stepping into an elevator shaft.

The desperation has become a training, because if you talk sensible to a policeman, he will never give you any attention at all. Only if, as a woman, you cry out.

So that there's this tremendous mess. Waves all over in space. It's the color, which is the light bouncing around the room and going from one thing to the other.

Because, of course, most of them are not interested in that light. The light's there anyway. The dancers off this and the dancers off that. And all this is going on. And yet we can sort it out.

consciousness, area of irregular motions in this electric fields, vibration, contains this tremendous information, and it's all really there. That's what gets you.

0: The voice. The voice is not only indicative of man's character, but it is the expression of his spirit. The voice is not only audible, but also visible to those who can see it. The voice makes impressions on the ethereal spheres. Impressions that can be called audible, but are visible at the same time. On all planes, the voice makes an impression, and those scientists who have made experiments with sound and have taken impressions of sound on plates will find one day that the impression of the voice is more living, deeper, and has a greater effect than any other sound. Other sounds can be louder than the voice, but no sound can be more living. Knowing this, the Hindus of ancient times said that singing was the first art, playing the second art, and dancing the third art, which make music. Having found out that by these three different aspects of music one attains spirituality much sooner than by any other way, the Hindus discovered that the shortest way to attain to spiritual heights is by singing.
1: Ey, du hast und es ist, als würde ich aufwachen aus so einem langen, dunklen Schlaf und ich wüsste,
2: wo stehst du eigentlich?
1: Was habe ich eigentlich geträumt?
2: Was sind das für Gedanken?
1: Was war das für ein Traum?

So that this is a tremendous mess. Waves all over in space. We call it, which is the light bouncing around the room and going from one thing to the other.

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The light's there anyway. The dancer's off this and the dancer's off that. And all this is going on. And yet we can sort it out.

consciousness, area of irregular motion, this electric fields, vibration, contains this tremendous information, and it's all really there. That's what gets you.

0: driving, like walking somewhere, something like that. When I'm walking, I was still visiting my brother. When I'm walking around, well, now around where they live at is a bunch of woods. There's not much out. You know, I was kind of starting to get dark a little bit. Not much out in the pits, basically. There's woods. Well, about a minute later, there's a running back road. You know, well, I'm like, okay, yeah, you know, I started starting to fuck with me.
1: But I'm sitting here thinking to myself, what in the hell would be following me? I'm not one to believe. Okay, how can I say this? A lot of what I hear, all I seen, you know what I mean, was something move behind a tree. I couldn't anyway, so you guys know that. But I could see far enough down into the woods to know that y'all been a good crowd. A lot of what I hear, it was something anyway. I want to know.

Alright? Okay. Hands placed on your knees. Taking a deep breath. Puff up your chest and exhale. Again,